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I started running, the concrete turned to sand. I started running.

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it didn't have to stop. It just kept on going. And so castles made of sand slips into the sea.

I was working in bars for a long time, and places didn't have any stages, you know, where you just kind of sit on the floor and play. I would stand on the floor and play, and a lot of these people come around third set. It would really, after the martinis started working on some of these people, the martini madness, I used to call it, used to get them. Jeez, it looked like a, whew, Custer's Last Stand. People would be jumping over the bar, back and forth. And I just developed this ability to take my guitar off fast, which is why I don't play with a guitar strap anymore. I don't care, you know, as long as they don't be putting their hands on me. I don't mind people talking and saying different things. Everybody got to say something, like everybody got to do something. I've ended up doing a whole lot of different things, but I enjoy what I'm doing now. I think I'm going to stay doing it as long as I can stay doing it. If you dig it, do it. And if you really dig it, do it twice.